0: Association warns higher interest rates and property tax changes have darkened the building outlook. Falling home values across major capitals are also raising fears for thousands of first home buyers facing negative equity. More than 27% of Australia's largest corporations paid zero income tax last financial year, according to the Taxation Office. The latest corporate tax transparency report shows 1,149 entities lodged a nil tax bill, largely due to accounting losses or legitimate tax offsets. The ATO says a non-payment does not automatically mean wrongdoing. Checking sport celebrations for Nathan Cleary's first Dally M medal will need to wait as he prepares for a second surgery this weekend. The star half has accepted the gong from his parents' couch hours after being released from hospital. The Broncos NRLW side will fly down to Sydney this morning ahead of Sunday's grand final against the Roosters. And Wallabies centre Hunter Basami has been suspended for 2 weeks for the high tackle, which saw him yellow carded late in their win over the Springboks. That's the latest. I'm Jefferson Shaw.
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2: The forecast for the rest of your Thursday on the Sunshine Coast: partly cloudy and light winds and about a 5% chance of rain. Maroochydore and Nambour are both 24 degrees. Caloundra and Noosa Heads are 23. Mullaney and the Hinterland, 22 degrees.

famously called The Sons of the Beatles by John Lennon. That's a pretty decent rap, isn't it? Electric Light Orchestra and Hold On Tight. Well, you certainly do to that song. It's a beauty. Jojo Zepp and the Falcons before ELO. Shape I'm In, Open the Hour. And we've got some great tracks coming up for your Thursday morning, like Pat Wilson. And she'll kick it off now on 104.9 Sunshine FM.

0: just on 18 past 10 on Sunshine FM. I hope your morning's going well. A pretty obscure ballad from Elton John. I haven't heard it in ages. And it was released in 1990, Easier to Walk Away. Mummy Cool Pat Wilson before that with her single, Bop Girl, written by her then husband, Daddy Cool. And talking about cool, Jackson Browne is on his way with more music, more memories more often on 104.9 Sunshine FM.
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2: Coolum Hearts are hosting a morning of musical entertainment in support of mental health awareness. 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

English rock band The Troggs. What is a trog, I wonder? With the original Love Is All Around, made famous by Wet, Wet, Wet for the Four Weddings and a funeral movie in the 80s. And he got his start in the US Coast Guard band, Len Barry, 1, 2, 3 for the 60s double. And pretty much an Australian anthem and everyone's favourite. 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

0: 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Roxy Music before that, Same Old Scene. And Petula Clark for the triple, It's a Sign of the Times. And that's a perfect segue for Byron Quayle, who's speaking with Jim from Thompson Brain and Mind Healthcare. And they are supporting Lift the Lid Walk this year.
1: Jim, good morning.
2: Good morning, Byron.
1: First of all, could you tell us a little bit about what Thompson Brain and Mind Healthcare does?
2: Oh, we're a mental health organisation. At the heart of what we do is we see patients with mental health challenges. So we provide services, everything from psychiatry, psychology, and some of the more novel therapeutics. So for the most part, we see patients day in, day out, but we also do research and we run clinical trials as well. And in that respect, we're kind of at the forefront of some of the leading or some of the cutting edge treatments that are currently emerging around the world.
1: Speaking of that research in the clinical trials, what is it that that mental health research is digging into at the moment, if you can give us a little bit of an idea?
2: Yeah. Well, traditionally, the treatments that we've got for mental health conditions are not very effective. So if I can paint you a picture, about only 1 in 5 people get any type of response from traditional therapeutics. And by that, I mean

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It's 10 past two. 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

I can still remember when I bought my first guitar. 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And my family listened 50 times.

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'66

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And Mondo Rock and The Queen and Me, the second single lifted from their Nouveau Mondo album back in 1982. And Brooke McClymont and Adam Exley before that one. And What Are You Waiting For? Coming up soon, Wendy Matthews, but now, some Westlife. 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

Dragon Still in Love with You on Sunshine FM. Before that, Madonna and Like a Virgin. We continue on with the music with the time at 11 past four.

0: Delamitri, nothing ever happens. I think we all know a town like that, don't we? You know, the one-horse town. And when you get there, the horses are always out, and it's coffee break. Coming up soon, John Stewart on Sunshine FM.
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Joachim Dano, wasn't that the famous line from the original Hawaii Five-O? 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